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Enjoy. This is Enjoy Some Morning, still with your morning buddy. This is DJ Jam. Ayan. Magandang umaga sa inyong lahat, mga ka-joiners. It's exactly 9 o'clock and you're spending the next 2 hours with yours truly, of course. Kaya kung ikaw ay nasa biyahe, ka-joiners, nasa trabaho, nasa school, you know, wherever you are right now, whatever it is that you're doing, nagluto ka ba ng breakfast? Or, you know, you're simply enjoying your morning coffee because it's already 9. So, pwede pa ngayon na magkape mga ka-joiners. 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Mga ka-joiners, relax, turn up the volume, and let's make this morning a little brighter, a little happier, and definitely more enjoyable. Kasi DJ Jam, kasama nyo hanggang 9, from 9 to 11 a.m. this morning po, mga ka-joiners. For your greetings, no, naka-live po tayo ngayon sa Facebook. So, just simply drop in the comment box your mga greetings, mga song requests. Unsa pa na dara mga ka-joiners, no, we will make time to read all of that. In the meantime, I just wanna ask, kamusta na po kayo ngayon? No, it's already Wednesday. Ayan, how's your week going so far? Kamusta naman yung Wednesday natin? Kuya Louie, how's your Wednesday? Kamusta ang Wednesday mo, Kuya Louie? Okay lang, no? No, medyo malayo pa talaga ang payday, mga ka-joiners, no? But just hang in there, no? Hang in there. Ganyan po ang buhay. May hinihintay din po talaga tayo. So, since matagal-tagal pa naman, mga ka-joiners, so, yung gagawin lang po ninyo ngayon today is, samahan nyo na lang po ako. Ayan, samahan nyo po ako ngayon sa Enjoy sa Morning, of course, by sending in your greetings sa text line natin, 0995-421-664. And again, i-drop nyo lang po yung mga greetings nyo sa comment box po natin sa ating Facebook Live ngayon. Mga ka-joiners, wag po kayong alis dahil we've got great music, good vibes, shoutouts, and surprises coming your way. This is your morning. This is your music. This is Enjoy Some Morning. And we're kicking things off with a song to put you in the perfect morning mood. This song is a hit power ballad written and produced by Jim Steinman and first recorded by Welsh singer Bonnie Tyler for her 1983 studio album Faster Than the Speed of Night. Here's A Total Eclipse of the Heart by Bonnie Tyler, only here on 105.7 Joy FM. Basta Joy! Enjoy!

Actually, dahil we will keep you company here on Joy FM. Ayan, samahan niyo po kami mga ka-joiners para happy-happy lang po tayo. Good vibes lang po tayo, no? Let's just read some greetings here from Bing Doknay Herbili. Ayan, kay Ma'am Doknay, Ma'am Bing. Good morning po, Doc. Sabi niya, good morning, Jam, and to all Caraganos from Doc Bing of Yaki Wellness, Baugo. Ayan, good morning po dyan sa inyo. I hope you're having a last today. Ayan, mga ka-joiners, no? Whatever your mood is today, remember this? Hindi kailangan perfect ang araw para maging maganda ang araw natin, mga ka-joiners, no? One step at a time, one task at a time. And most importantly, enjoy the little things. Kaya smile ka dyan, ka-joiner. Ayan, smile lang. Bahala yung ka-problema da, no? Bahala madiging problema. Smile lang gihapon. Because the more that you have this positive vibe around you, you actually attract good things to you. Ayan, so let's just manifest this good vibe all the weekend, no? Para pag Sabado po, pag Domingo, no? Medyo kalmado ta, and we are at rest with our family, with our friends, ayan, and then ready to take on another week na naman. But for now, mga ka-joiners, let's give you another reason to smile para sa mga puso natin na minsan na binibigyan ng kulay at saya na isang special na tao. Ito ang awiting swak na swak sa feeling na yan, ka-joiners. Here's Kenny Rogers with You Decorated My Life. 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Basta joy! Enjoy!

Mga ka-joiners, no, talaga namang ang bilis ng oras kapag masaya, di ba? But before we wrap things up, I just wanna say thank you, of course. Thank you for choosing to spend your morning with DJ Jam. Thank you for every message, every request, every greetings po, and every moment you've shared with us today. Ayan, so whether you're listening at home, at work, or somewhere in the road, no, sa lahat ng mga nagbabiyahe po ng mga ka-joiners natin ngayon, ingat-ingat po kayo. And of course, lahat po ng mga may errands o may gagawin sa labas, always bring with you your payong, no, para protected po yung skin natin sa harmful rays and ng sun. 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Uminom po kayo ng maraming-maraming tubig kaya mainit yung panahon ngayon, mga ka-joiners, no? Salamat po sa pagkikinig, mga ka-joiners. And remember, whatever you're facing today, take it one step at a time. Ayan. Keep smiling, keep believing, and most importantly, enjoy the morning, enjoy the music, enjoy the moment. We're a few minutes away until 11 strikes, mga ka-joiners, which means, you know, I have to say goodbye, mga ka-joiners. Maraming salamat for spending your morning with me. I hope I was able to make you smile, keep you company, and maybe make your morning just a little bit brighter. Ako si DJ Jam saying, have a wonderful day, everyone. Take care, stay safe, keep smiling, and wherever you go today, enjoy. But don't go yet because DJ Dandalandan will take over the fun in Udonajo. To wrap our show, here's Back at One by American R&B singer Brian McKnight. This is DJ Jam signing off. Good morning. 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